this shit right here. This how this line go. Yeah. You thugs raised a generation that found out you was frontin'. You know what I'm saying?

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1: Die kommt aus Japan, eine Kombination aus New York, Brooklyn und Japan.

paper chase. This is dedicated to the paper chase. 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This is dedicated to the paper chase. A style for mankind, bang zoom. I say

0: Killers, pull it.
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0: Don't even try to fuck with it.
1: Whack motherfuckers are leaving on my level. Yeah, I'm on the map. Sizzling breakfast, lunch, dinner. Sensational winner, imitation. You can never be this clever. Hard with a fix like it. Come with me, fantasies, reality. Fast lane, you could say that. Slow speed for the turtles. Herbalistic, you notice. Dogs with no rain. I put V-backs on Cinderella feet. Pimp status, get your knowledge from me. I blend to the beat, unique. And that's how it always be. Yeah, I'm up for living large and tall.

Let me drop some phrases on the pages that get me paid X amount with the sale. It's EQ proper. How the show get rocked? Musical domination, musical domination. Bringing it to you. How the world spins, turntable, CD, cassettes, sex with a second. Freestyle, I live it off the record. Brooklyn bomb shit, and you know this. Sensational to assess. Chunks of being the test. I got no faces playing chess. Verbal I spray, Sunday to Saturday. Action replays. I'm in the cut like a DJ. Fuckers, I'm all about it. This ain't sample, it's originated. Bomb shelter, bitch and video, unlimited skits and sacred clips. Absolutely, I make you shake that booty. I'm so supposed to be with my therapist. Getting rumped up, ain't no I light up. Like it's a blackout, it's done how I do it. I've been here before with the real shit to the pure. I don't deal with the stress. I got time like a Rolex project. You know the jam. Blackout, it's done how I do it. Know what I'm saying? So yo, if you think you could even like, you know what I'm saying, fuck with this. Word. I don't think so. Word. That's absolutely a no-no. Now check the next verse. Keep you on your toes with my beats and my flows. Keep you on your toes with my beats and my flows. Keep you on your toes with my beats and my flows. Keep you on your

0: twister. Yeah, I keep my style from the walk wild crowd. Gonna make me smell, gonna make me wow. Balance with the Honda, I like to scream and shout what I'm about. Some say no money, no honey. The way I was, that don't refer to me. The E-S-S-O-N. You need to begin by popping this and puffing chunks of bliss. It goes like, keep you on your toes with my beats and my flows. Keep you on your toes with my beats and my flows. Keep you on your toes with my beats and my flows. Keep you on your toes with my beats and my flows. Keep you on your toes with my beats and my flows. Keep you on your toes with my beats and my flows. A freak with the speech.
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1: What?
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0: rapper sensational. 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Like a shot from electricity. Check the trilogy on the handsome boy modeling CD. Got DJs dizzy, worldwide on the flow like a Negro Sinatra. Palm trees, the hydro. I shine when I polish the rocks. I shine brighter, brighter, brighter,
1: and brighter, and brighter, and brighter. That same chick, I don't feel her. 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

Listen on this page again, bumping out the speakers. Sounds a scene out with the bass sensational. Virtual versus chunk chunk. Always strong. That's the business. The flip on this. 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

0: Querida, große Bier. 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
1: I kick it wicked, blow watch, that's my business. This what raw shit is, imported, pricey material. Fuck it with sensational, stepping off a UFO, that's routine. 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
0: who that?
1: Hey.
0: Who that?
1: Yo,
0: fuck knocking, kicking in. Fill the basement, this how it begin. Yo, we're here now, doing that thing. Yeah, from the zinc dog, you know it's raw shit, man. Flow like this, let you know, with the mic on my hand. Yo, I take off, I keep it tropical. Yeah, I bring the sauce, that's tasty, of course. I'm big dog, yes, yes, y'all. Yo, flow like this when I flow. I'm a hit you with the flow when I blow. I hit ya, I got it, I do this, yes. Took a bliss, it's the business with this. Dance step. Do that dance step, got the dance floor wet, but I dance step, soak shit, soaking bodies at the party, yeah, or is it the Bacardi, that dust bottle shit, I'll be on that, next round, and go like this,
2: Von der Tanke, 8 um halb 6, jetzt oder 8 oder morgens um 7, jetzt. Auf dem Flohmarkt, den Vetanio, auf dem Flohmarkt. Alles klar, nonstop, der Portugiesen Manio, erzählt die Zeit. 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
1: 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This is sensational. 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Yeah, I'm an addict. 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

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You got to be an expert, and you still get hurt. I do music that you wanna hear. 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I do music that you wanna hear. I do music that you wanna hear. I got a style you call professional. With three dice, you still don't know my CeeLo. 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

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Imported overseas, I be bumping. Worldwide, I got them loving, sensational. 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I do music that you wanna hear. I do music that you wanna hear. I do music that you wanna hear.

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I do music that you wanna hear. I do music that you wanna hear. I do music that you wanna hear. I do music that you wanna hear. I got a style you call professional. With three dice, you still don't know my CeeLo. 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

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Worldwide, I got them loving. Sensational. 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I do music that you wanna hear. I do music that you wanna hear. I do music that you wanna hear. I do music that you wanna hear. I do music that you wanna hear. Yeah.

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Yeah, I'm a poet. 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Sensational.

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I love you, baby. 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

0: made it. 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
1: Yeah, I got something.
2: Yo, I ain't going down, yo.
1: Something in my nose.
2: Regards, yo. Word up.
1: And on the time.

0: y'all.
1: Yeah.
0: Let me hear that.
1: Yeah.
0: All the time. That tastes like fine wine. Know what I'm saying? Yeah. Bump this. Bounce this.
2: No, like,
3: sounds pretty good.
4: Yeah.
5: Sound good, messed up.
4: Right back at it, baby.
5: He's telling us so far. Yeah.
4: International spy rocker. Spy rocker. Yeah, yeah. Yeah. Spark up, this flow came with. Watch my language, paying for this. Spot rocker here, I pop it open, coast to coast. Tune into this, for that raw shit. Rocking the rhythm like I'm pro with it. Baked this cake with taste. Ayo, I got that slang thing. Yeah, got it, yeah, got it, yeah, got it. Yeah, got it, yeah, got it, yeah. All raw shit, just

0: Sensational. 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
1: Sensational.
0: Sensational. Sensational.
1: I use condoms random. Step up a bank with an upset. Stupid to my satisfaction. Fuck your opinion.
2: Self.
3: Yeah.
2: Sensational. My organization is chunk of bliss. Huh. I use condoms. Very, very, very, very. Step. Thank you.

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1: Yes, man.
0: Schlaf gut.
1: Hast du gehört, man? 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
0: Yeah, right then.
1: Sensational. Rest in peace, schlaf in Frieden.
0: This goes out to Colin, Julius, Bob, aka Torch. 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Sensational. Yeah.
1: Sind wir an der Deepness. 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
0: Rest in power.
1: Yes.
0: Rest in power.
1: Rest in peace.

0: means never again for everyone. 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
1: Sightseeing tour on the moon. We at the Bendix Corporation believe it will happen, and before too many tomorrows go by. Already, our astronauts whirl through space nearly 200 miles high. Next thing you know, an unmanned vehicle will rove the moon's surface. Then a manned vehicle will explore it in detail. After that, you'll be there, if you want to be. The Tomorrow People at Bendix are helping to make these things possible, and more in the areas of national defense, aviation, space, oceanics, automotive, and manufacturing. To search, to discover, to develop, to broaden man's knowledge of the world he lives in and the universe around him. To make reality of imagination. This is Bendix, the Tomorrow People.

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0: 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I fired every bullet I had.
1: So did I. I don't know what it was or what happened. But unless that bag of bones over there can reassemble itself, it's out of the running now.

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They'll go everywhere together. They won't be happy. Why not? They'll be too frustrated. 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In the rain, they rush together for a fleeting kiss. 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That must be unbearable. I don't think they'll be able to stand it. They're probably better off without

0: way of life to another. If this is not possible, then get an inexpensive, loud-ticking clock. Wrap it in a towel and put it in his bed with him those first nights. Also, a radio tuned to a station with lots of talking and singing is helpful. Be sure, however, to place the radio high, wires and all, to discourage his pulling it down.
1: He will be a long time getting back in control of the situation.

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That happens to me sometimes. And then I go raid the icebox. For example, the other night I did that. We had some leftover Welsh rarebit. I found that and a couple of crackers and a piece of celery and an olive. And I sat down in the middle of the night. I was very, very hungry. Oh, it tasted so good. You have no idea what it means sometimes in the middle of the night in Europe. Hungry like this. Yeah, you have a little something to tide you over till breakfast. I just... It's one of my bad habits, actually. I shouldn't be up like this. But I get so hungry. It's silly to say this, but I look at a little olive like this. And it tastes wonderful. This has got a seed in it, but I like them pitted too. You don't have to worry about the stone. I swear I do this practically every night of the week. Oh, not every night, but pretty near. I keep worrying that I'm gonna get fat. So, good celery. I didn't want to waste any. I'll finish off this cracker. I wonder if the other end of the celery tastes good. The top end tastes as good as the bottom end. I think I'll eat the leaves. Why not? Well, I guess I made my plate clean. Well, I'll put this in the sink. Maybe I better wash it up. That's there. Now to go back to sleep. I sure can get hungry at night.

0: that, and many people gave us answers like they don't even have regular radio devices at home anymore. Mm-hmm. And I don't know how about you. It's an interesting question. We have one very old, but that's the last one. And if it breaks down, then probably we won't buy a new one. So in 2020, the online opportunity became... It was the only solution. It was the only way how we could broadcast our shows. But by the time it became so important and influential that the loss of the terrestrial broadcast was, well, I don't want to bagatellize it. I don't want to say that it was less important, because it was. And in a lot of people's mind, that you have a frequency, it has a prestige. If you don't have, because anyone can have an online radio, and you can launch 20 within an hour. But the content that we broadcast, it was different. And again, in those times when I had a feeling that the loss of the frequency can be the end of the radio, but I remember, as I told you, that it happened in December, and we started on the first week of January to go back to the studio again. And I was almost packing my things in boxes just to terminate the radio's life. And the volunteers came in to the studio, and I was a bit surprised, because I had a feeling that they might give up the thing since we don't have a frequency anymore. But they say that we have our time slot, and actually, if there are the microphones, there is the desk, and we have the time to do that. We really don't care how many people are listening this time to us, because it was never really the question for them. And it really helped that the community became so strong, and how to say it in a good way, that making a show, and from that time, and the support of the community and all those people who contributed with the voluntary work from that moment to the life of the radio, for them it became a resilience, or it was something, a kind of protestation, and it became more prestigious for them that they are working for a radio and acting for a radio and for a community, that the power played with it, and the power tried to eliminate our operation. And for them, it became much more important to act and work for the radio and contribute to the life of the radio. And so many organizations at that time really expressed their solidarity and began to donate the radio. So it turned out it was, and at that time also the Club Radio, which is much more influential in terms of the listeners, the number of the listeners than CB Radio. And it was very clear, because that radio is critical to, it was critical to the power and to the Orbán's government. Also, the media authority took away their frequency around that time. And they put a lot of efforts into informing the people how can they listen the internet radios. And that also helped us, that they had many campaigns to show the people how to use the internet radio devices. And for example, it's interesting that it was a clear purpose and interest of the government to eliminate Club Radio as well. And when they learned and see that they do not lose a significant number of their audience, and I could say that they had more listeners at that time, that was the time when the government began to think how to regulate the internet and online world and the online radios, because they are not regulated, only the the terrestrial broadcast frequency radios.
1: Yes, right. And how did they try to get influence on even on the online streaming radios too?
0: The first thing was that these radios had to register themselves, but registering yourself, you had to fill out a few documents, and they made a list of the online content provider radios. But the idea emerged that somehow they should control the content as well. But I think it was against the European Union laws, and they couldn't really make it. But there was a permanent thinking about it, how to regulate, like pushing them to provide this type of content or control their their content, but it was against the whole European regulation. The media law, even though it was criticized by the EU, but somehow fit to this system. So it was really hard to touch it, And Fidesz was, in a way, intelligent in that if you compare the German media law and you take the whole content and you go word by word or sentence by sentences, it turns out somehow that the German regulation is much more stricter. It's less liberated, the Hungarian, than the Hungarian media law. Well, the devil is always in the details, that according to the law, it was a very average regulation, but how they used it, or how the media authority in practice used the law, it was very different. Like I told you many times, this type of problem that the community radios public service content quota of a 75% per day, and we always thought that what we are doing is 120% public service content. According to the practice and understanding of the media authority, it was not at all. They said it's cheap talking about the education, or it's not the official information and the normal information of the people. And that's what was really intangible for the EU, and they couldn't do anything with that, because in the law there was not much about what is public service content, but they were thinking about it, and when they evaluated and examined our content, it turned out that their comprehension is completely different.
1: Yeah, a classical trick of interpretation of sentences that way or the other way around. What would you say? You had to develop kind of not only be reactive on all those activities and ideas from the government to cut you or to bring you down. It was much more. Could you say how strategic or what strategies you developed to survive, because you did until now?
0: Yeah, basically, and you can take it as a kind of advice to you as well, or for all the radios who are threatened. The thing that I have already mentioned is the community. It helps a lot that if you build community, and you don't... we found ourselves in 2020, 2010 and 11, when the Orbán government came to power, that we had to adapt to the situation very quickly, and we were not really prepared for such changes. We saw the signs, but somehow we were not really prepared that could have happened. And it's a good documentary or it can be a good story to other radios who feel threatened, that you should begin to build a resilience policy, how you can survive, and you have to do it before it happens. And we didn't do that. We had our normal life, and suddenly we found ourselves in a very strange situation, which became worse and worse every year. And we didn't have a strategy for that. It would have been so good. We really began to invest a lot of energy into strengthening our community. And it meant at that time that not only the listeners or the community of the program makers, but also build up cooperations and partnership with a lot of civil society organizations. And that was a key element of our survival, that we built up a community, a civil society in which we had a very embedded role. Mm-hmm. And that was a very important part of our strategy. The adaptation can be another key element that we could, and especially when we lost our frequency, we began to think how to work in an online world, how to build up our online presentation, how to sell it, or this is not the best word, but how to show and introduce it, mm-hmm. or ourselves as an online radio, because a lot of people are saying that we are only, but this only, and we try to delete from mm-hmm. our presentation this, that no, we are a huge online broadcast community. And again, this thing that we are building a community, and when we try to interpret ourselves, and that helped us a lot. So this kind of adaptation and thinking yourself, rethinking about our activities and how we operate, was also a very key element. We always had minimalized or very minimal, very low expenses, and we tried to minimalize it. And it was a good thing that the volunteers began to invest much more energy into the whole thing, because as I mentioned, for them, before that, they were program makers, and they were thinking of themselves as program makers who are making radio shows. But for example, they minimally thought about looking for supporters and subscribers or people who are able to donate the radio. From that moment when we became in this crucial situation, their way of thinking changed. So they saw and try to understand their voluntary work as a type of resilience work, or as a type of protestation. So mm-hmm. this kind of, again, comprehension, that this type of different angle and perspective helped a lot. So basically, these were the few things that helped our survival, and we were constantly looking for help. So we built up our domestic community here in the civil world and tried to build up partnerships. But actually, which helped us a lot is those partner radios abroad, from Germany, from Austria, that collected money for the radio. They built up inner campaigns. And the huge thing was that they involved us in EU projects. Unfortunately, and since our annual budget is so low, having only one EU project in which we could be involved, that really covered 80%, at least 80, if not 100% of our budget. Mm-hmm. So that helped us a lot. Unfortunately, in the last 3 or 4 years we were less successful, and I see that many radios in all over Europe are struggling with this, that we are simply not able to win tenders and projects, and we don't get grants. So only bad news are coming from time to time. And it's a bad thing that the European Union grant system and their priorities have changed to.
1: Perhaps just the last question, we could really go into details and talk for hours, but for now, there's a huge change in Hungarian politics with the last elections. So the Fidesz government has to leave the position of power, and there's a new government now. And from abroad, it seems that kind of redemocratization of Hungary is going on. What do you think? What could or will bring the new government for civil radio?
0: For us, this political change gives us hope. For the whole society, I can see that people are breathing again and full of hope and optimistic. That very same thing happened in 1990 after the socialist regime, that the people were so much more optimistic. And it's a bad thing that to change this system, it was really needed to change with two-third majority again. And it's when you are attacked with a gun, you must need a gun to protect yourself. And the same, we are in the same situation that this man has also gone in his hand, and it's a protecting thing. It can be a protecting thing, but we have to wait. I would say that the 16 years of the Orbán regime had no future. So, for example, if this Tisza movement could not win the elections, probably CV Radio would have given it up. Because at the time we had no see any chance to something that could hopefully change. So for many years we can, for example, realistically expect a new media law, and they began to change the public television and radio, the public system, which is the first thing. So when they get to the community radio, it can take 1 or 2 years, but we have to understand this, that there are crucial and critical questions and issues they have to solve. But the whole understanding is different, that Orbán Viktor always thought that the democracy is an act of voting in every 4 years, and they changed the electoral law as well. So it was very hard to defeat them. For us, it's I don't want to be over optimistic, but I see that there are many discussions and conversations, and the new government is open, which is a very new thing to us, that they are open to negotiations and discussions. And on the top of the ministries, there are many people from our civilian world. So, for example, that our opinion was asked, because they will change the media law, and we have now the opportunity to talk to the new media authority and those people who will write the new media law. And we've now at this time we feel that we are understood, or at least we can sit around the table and talk to these people, which is a completely new thing to us. So I can really see a chance that the community radio movement again will be recognized. At least I feel that now we have a chance, or there are ears and who can listen to us and it's up to us. During the Orban regime, it was absolute nonsense. They, if we wrote a mail or a letter to ask for a start a conversation, they really did not understand the whole thing. They did not even reply. So I think that it will take time, but it's again a question that is it or how can we change this community radio? Because the media landscape changed a lot, but somehow I think this type of radio movement or the community building should be an important part of a much more democratical media regulation and law. So we are optimistic.
1: Yes, so we take this as a last word for the moment, because it's a good end, and you said it dramatically well. So thank you, Akos, and I only can say I wish you all the best with the civil radio, and new situation seems to come. And as long as you could really take influence on it, then it's a big thing. It's not nothing.
0: Thank you so much.
2: Entschuldigung, kann ich mal kurz hier durch?

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Root from some cartoon. 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

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There's just nothing I can do, you gotta understand, you see. He had this walk, I mean, down pat, and no, he wasn't going in my direction, so I just kind of turned around. I had to, I was really possessed. I mean, I wasn't myself.

It was a young lawyer in New York. 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And then suddenly,

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1: Where there are a lot of people, there is a lot of noise. I hate that, I must say. I hate that, I must say.
0: I prefer.
2: Little head.